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callers reporting the CO detector was sounding no smoke or fire. The five residents there were advised to evacuate. They did say the alarms just set off. No ill effects.

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0: your car is racing, your car is driving to a pool, not injured, no airbags. 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
1: Reached it.

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0: 119 Hillside Road, reporting stating she cannot find her 13-year-old daughter. Her name is Haley Fraser, date of birth 5/24/2013. 11 p.m. on her hotel room. She had a suitcase with her at this time.
1: Received.

0: Everyone who collided is on the hillside. The party stated that the tribal left due to an argument with her sister earlier today. Sarapi sent the other sister out to the go-kart area to check for her.
1: Where is it?
0: Right, so Oscar 7-2.

0: So we just had a caller state 10 minutes ago, they had one hit a girl walking with a suitcase near winter and summer.
1: Where is it? Hey, copy, you got a play. Go around and get rid of you, Cam. Go again? I'll head to the summer winter location. If you want to go to Hillside, talk to the parents, gather information. Got it. 24 control.
0: Control.
1: I'm going to stop down that way also. I'll hit Delta.
0: Thank you.
1: Control, what's that juvenile's name?
0: Holy flavor.
2: Faulty detector in the first floor, zero CO levels throughout the residence. Homeowner's going to replace the detector, engine floor is clear, returning.
3: Faulty detector on the first floor, zero readings throughout the home. Homeowner to replace the faulty detector, engine floor, I have you clear.
1: Station, I see a shooting. Here we go.

0: When's the last time a parent saw this young female?
1: Hello. They have been looking for the child for about 45 minutes now.
2: Agency Financial, what's going on the left side?
1: Thank you.

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1: Hello.
0: This is Claire from Beaver with my cat notes.
1: Luigi. He is responding that Charles was laughing on window going towards Peck.

0: Appreciate it. 32's off in the air.
1: Thank you.
2: Sierra 18.
0: 18.
2: I'm going to call Govee and see if I can put him on camera.
0: Reese.

0: 18 to 32. I just spoke with that Italian sister who was at the train station. She's driving a Chrysler 888 Zulu Whiskey 9. I told her to focus her efforts down towards the Fletcher Field area of Peck Street.
1: Person.

0: Just speak with the mother here. She has no phone, and she does like Fletcher Field, the playground area.
1: Hey, hello, Bobby.
2: I'm calling from Wachusett. I'm going to be checking the play area. Did the parents say she had a suitcase with her, by any chance?
0: Affirmative.

0: young blonde female walking down Carter Street by while she's at gonna stop and talk to her.
1: That was 18.
2: 18.

0: the mother stated that there's no friends in the area of Fletcher's Field, but her sister used to live on a small yellow house at the corner of Summer and King Street she could possibly be heading to, but the sister does not live there anymore.
1: Ricky.
2: 5-6
3: control.
2: Control. I was controlling at Fletcher's Field.
3: Thank you.

0: 01832.
1: 32.
0: Are you at the house?
1: Yes, I'm moving. The college tech cemetery there.
2: Hey, Tennessee, I'm at the house.
0: Does she believe they have her cell phone on?
2: No, it was. The mother's on the phone with her sister, stating that a passerby might have saw her on text about 5 minutes ago.

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1: Good job, Robin.
0: Sorry, Bobby. Hold on, Summer and Winter.
1: Thank you.

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1: Flight Control.
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1: Does he know you're in Tommy?
0: Why are you here?

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1: Ben.
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1: Affirmative.
2: Yeah?
1: Received. The mother's gonna call his sister and put him down and pick her up.
0: Perfect, thank you.

0: 开始串出。
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0: 35 parking control. 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
1: Okay, go again. 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
0: Yeah, I just cleared space talking with the sister and the child.

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1: 这
0: 是终于是需要开始不带啊，那么
1: 一个
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1: 32.
0: We're getting reports that a party is going on here. He has loud voices and screaming. Is it ongoing issues for the last time this week, California?
1: Idiot.

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1: Control.
0: What number of Prospect Street was that?
1: 270.
0: Received. Thank you.

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1: It's all happy.

Could you stand by for Boaz Norton? Bolo and QC2RS for Christopher D. Samuel 05-20-1992 F01 Sierra 8835-7851 S 8835-7851. Samuel was involved in a domestic residence on East Main Street in Norton. Mail for the scene, Massridge, Bravo Bravo 7830, Massridge DB7830, built for insurance on a 28 Audi Q5 color gray. New weapons reportedly used during the assault, however, male has suspended OPC and has a $40 handgun registered and unknown if he has possession of that weapon. Male, possibly wearing a gray shirt, shorts, Nike slides, possibly headed to the Brockton area. Sit down, taking a good company contact.

0: 谢谢请求完，谢谢您。
1: 下一车。

0: Control, Austin.
1: Good.
0: 792.01 for noise complaints. 911 caller states the lady upstairs is making noise. Also stated she attempted to call the office today. She said we above the calling party at 96. Caller states they're running around with the dog.
1: Appreciate it.

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0: 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I'll be clear.
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0: Can you just let the fire department down here at 92.1 Meadow? The RP's reporting she has a high heart rate and high blood pressure.
1: Please, you will be coming with me.
0: Yeah, you all set? Yeah, I'm all set. Control, just to update the fire. It's going to be a 68-year-old female.
1: Thank you, sir. Thank you.

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PD on scene requesting for an elevated heart rate of a 16-year-old female. 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Engine 1, engine route 92, Glen Meadow Road, building number 3. 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
2: Companies will be cleared shortly. 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
1: Thank you.

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Tranquil fire, fire ship alarm, engine 1262.

Dietrich. Engine 1 has you responding 262 Park Street for the combo alarm sounding. 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House is evacuated. Can be a single family home. 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

0: 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Post is evacuated at this time.
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Engine 4, 19 Metcalf Street for the fire alarm. No smoke, no fire. Franklin Fire, fire shift alarm. Engine 4, 19 Metcalf Street for the fire alarm. No smoke, no fire.

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No smoke, no fire, no illness. Parties are evacuating.

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Homeowner's going to replace the two detectors, we're clear. Zero readings, no hazards. Homeowner's been advised to replace the detector, clear.

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Franklin Fire, shift alarm, engine 1, 392 Martello Road for the fire alarm, no smoke, no fire.

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The fire alarm, no smoke, no fire. RP thinks it may be a faulty detector. He's had this issue recently.

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Dizzy, short of breath. The urticaria caused by spatial gleam. 944.

0: Crestwood. It's going to be Chestnut to Jordan. Left on Crestwood, second house in on the left on 946.
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Still on A1, engine 1, it's on a 509 Maple Street for first and fallen. That's A1, engine 1, 509 Maple Street for first and fallen, 1055.

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0: Engine 1509 Maple, 91-year-old female fallen, no injury. That's going to be on the right, three houses up from Barron Road, 1056.

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0: Cruiser, can you make your way up to the area 168 Grove Street, 168 Grove Street, 911 call reports in front of Franklin Tile, carpet, two-car vehicle crash, nowhere back to PI.
2: Yeah, just

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2: Okay. Did everything come back active for those three operators?
3: Alright,
2: sir.
3: I'm on the back one now.
2: Great, thank you. We have fire on the field as well.

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0: 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That's Franklin Fire, shift alarm A1, Engine 1, respond to 218 Oak Street, the Franklin High School baseball field closer to Panther Way. A 14-year-old possible heat stroke, 1315 WPLV 638.
1: Closer to Panther Way for a 14-year-old male, still getting heat stroke.
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A1 responded to the baseball fields of Franklin High School, 218 Oak. 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

0: so 82 engine 4 in District 1, number 6, Janie Avenue, 81-year-old male, difficulty breathing, hypoxic. That's Franklin Fire shift alarm. 82 engine 4 in District 1, number 6, Janie Avenue, 81-year-old male, difficulty breathing and hypoxic. 1342.
1: A1's in the process of getting a refusal. It could be a while to try and get to cool. Not calling engine 1 if you could send A2.
0: I just dispatched A2 to the call there at Janie Avenue. Number 6, Janie Avenue, 81-year-old male, respiratory distress and low oxygen level.

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0: 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We got that call, so.
1: Alright, John, you're going to take 6 Janie Avenue. I have it. Break. Engine 4 to 1's are going to take it. Receive.
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0: 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And then we're at the line. Take it several callbacks. They're going to chase the bus now. Caller did say hello and hung up. He's not going to mind his home. That's a good step by the way.
1: Seven, six, or six.
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1: 9 Control.
0: My MDT is currently down. Are there any notes associated with that call that I might have missed?
1: Negative, sir. There's no history with that phone number, and the caller stated hello and then hung up.

0: Central, Oscar 86, Oscar 76. The caller responded via text on the prepared file, stated they have an emergency and they apologize.
1: Copies.
0: The gate 86, I apologize, there was some wind in the background, is unable to hear you.

0: believe it's saying it's close. It would go still by 23. Do you have the update?
1: Thank you, thank you.
2: Emergency 76 will be out in the area.
1: Thank you.

0: 这是三公分钟。
1: 哎，你好。
0: Did that number come back to this address, or was it just pinging at this address?
1: It was pinging at the address. We have no history with the phone number.
0: Reese, you can show me cool. House is under construction. There's no answer.

fire with a ship alarm, battalion 1, engine 4A2, engine 2, tower 1, number 8, Independence Way. Union place, on a 327 for the fire alarm. Franklin fire, ship alarm, battalion 1. Engine 4A2, engine 2, tower 1, number 8, Independence Way. Department 327 for a fire alarm.

Battalion 1, route. Battalion 1, heavy en route, 8 Independence Way. The transfer from Dedham, resident of apartment 327, reports the fire alarm going off. Party is not on scene. There's dark cameras in the apartment, two cats, no other calls. Receive, so it's a local alarm? Believed to be a local alarm, called in by the resident of the apartment, but that party is not on scene. Okay, but you didn't get the box, right? No box, sir.

Epsilon 8 Independence Way, unit place number 327. Open AB at local alarm, called in by the homeowner, the transfer from Dedham, not on scene.

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Number 8, you're probably 327.

0: 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Put a fire alarm.
1: Transfer 911 from Dedham. Resident of 327 calling in a fire alarm, stating she's not sure if the alarm is from her apartment.

0: Battalion 1, Franklin 5. Lancer Battalion 1. 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
1: Sorry, we're asking you if you can already up command.
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0: 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Crackle fire. 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They're going to try and make entry. All the companies will be standing by. Did you make contact with maintenance?
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0: can I leave a message? 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Command Cycle 5. 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
1: 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We have a 72-year-old male, Singapore episode, is currently breathing.

0: Jones River Drive. Parties come to the front door. It's somewhat alert.
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0: on 6G, how much? Great,

lines of fire from A2. Land for A2. ALS Milford here. A2 ALS Milford, 0-1640.

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0: 15 to Oscar 56.
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0: Hey, can you signal one that LT Riley needs you for like an expiration of a license?
1: Appreciate it.

0: Answer ambulance.
1: Back in town, you'll put us in quarters. Have a good night.
0: Meet you back in town, in quarters. Have a good night, sir.

rank and file with the shift to alarm, battalion 1, engine 1, tower 1, engine 482, with 2 gatehouse lanes with box alarm. Rank and file with the shift to alarm, battalion 1, engine 1, tower 1, engine 482, number 2, gatehouse lane, the Franklin Commons with box alarm.

0: Battalion 1-2, fire up your route. Battalion 1, have you en route? Just get a call from the facility. It's coming from a 2 gatehouse. Whole building alarm is going off. There's no smoke or fire. No reports of illness. Again, no smoke or fire. No reports of illness.
1: Have the update.

0: Franklin 5, Battalion 1.
1: Yes, sir.
0: Sir, do you want to continue the full complement or just the engine?
1: Go again with that, I missed it.
0: Did you want to continue the full complement or just engine 1?
1: Yeah, keep rolling everybody for now.
0: Ready to. Engine 1, number 2, gatehouse lane, with a box alarm. Still rings an alarm, no reports of a smoke fire.
2: Engine 4 is on.
0: Engine 4, heavy on, responding. Number 2, gatehouse lane, with a box alarm. Gonna have a hydrant at the Charlie Alpha corner. Delta Alpha corner.
2: A21,
0: number 2 gatehouse lane for the box alarm. No smoke or fire reported from the residents.

Alpha is responding, 2 gatehouse lane, with a box alarm. Came in smoke, heat, and sprinklers. Reports no smoke or fire from residents. Building is on.

0: Phantom, is anyone?
1: I'll be out to gatehouse. Please show me type 1 up and show. Buildings evacuated, alarms are sounding, I'll have to miss.
0: Scene 3-story type 1, all I'm sounding, nothing showing. You'll have command, 1742.

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1: 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I'll have engine 1 investigate.
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3: 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I have an elderly female who needs to look at this.

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1: 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We've checked all three floors, nothing found. Just a new reset, it's holding for now.
0: Repeat, that one's the pull station, checked all three floors, nothing found. System's been reset, holding for now, 1747.

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Engine 482, 656 King Street, the enclave room 206 for the trauma. 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

0: 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Yes, I had to. One to Milford, BLS, turning zero.
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0: So you clear the traffic.
1: Good.
0: Just wondering if that's the tunnel to the 4-3rd Juliet 1-1 San Diego. Not actually that, Wisconsin. Also, identity theft out of our town.
1: Negative, it's going to be a sign. I'll give you the license in a moment.

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1: 76.
0: Just as I think there's no actual warrant out for him, just wants to remove from the wand.
1: Receive. You can send me clear, it's going to be verbal 9013P Bravo to Matt Sierra Alpha 586-1688. SA 586-1688.

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1: 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We need apartment 511, 41-year-old female with an asthma attack. Has taken an inhaler, not helping. Engine 1 off on A1, 5 gatehouse lane at the Franklin Commons, apartment 511, 41-year-old female asthma attack. Has taken the inhaler, no release.

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2: Well, 10.2 of Milford, 1836.

0: 一百公里之后，一旦横行之后，
1: I'll be clear, verbal 90, 13 B, Bravo. I don't have the license number for Andy, but same last name as the owner, first name, Juliana. I believe she's in house. You can attach that.

0: A1's going to be transporting one to Milford, ALS, starting at 0.
1: A1-1, ALS to Milford, starting at 0, 18, 15.

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1: We're back in service.
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